0: move to the beats we make. Get up, don't hesitate. We like fat, pump the bass.
1: We like fat.
0: Time to turn up the place.
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0: Feel the music, hear the sound. 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

0: Cuéntale pa' ahí que lo que tiene, mi muchacho loco.
1: Tricky, tricky, tricky, tricky, tricky, tricky, tricky, tricky, tricky, tricky, tricky, tricky, tricky, tricky, tricky, tricky, tricky, tricky, tricky, tricky, tricky, tricky, tricky, tricky, tricky, tricky, tricky, tricky, tricky, tricky, tricky, tricky, tricky, tricky, tricky, tricky, tricky, tricky, tricky, tricky, tricky, tricky, tricky, tricky, tricky, tricky, tricky, tricky, tricky, tricky, tricky, tricky, tricky, tricky, tricky, tricky, tricky, tricky, tricky, tricky, tricky, tricky, tricky, tricky, tricky, tricky, tricky, tricky, tricky, tricky, tricky, tricky, tricky, tricky, tricky, tricky, tricky, tricky, tricky, tricky, tricky, tricky, tricky, tricky, tricky, tricky, tricky, tricky, tricky, tricky, tricky, tricky, tricky, tricky, t

Break the house down. Move the house. Break the house down. Move the house. Break the house down. Move the house. Break the house down.

I'ma get you drunk, get you love drunk off my hump, my hump, my hump, my hump, my hump, my hump, my hump, my hump, my hump, my lovely little lumps. Check it out.

Digidrom. Systems on. Motion sensors on. Software update. Attention. Attention. Attention. Human being at the console. Human being at the console. 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

0: This life ain't real, it's been a moment. 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

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The top 20 dance.

0: now. Welcome along. I'm Paul Rudd, and this is the Warm Global Dance Top 20 by Warm, the World Airplay Radio Monitor, brought to you by Syndicast. 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There's plenty happening this week, so if you're ready, let's go. Okay, before we start the new countdown, let's take a quick look back at the top 10 from last week. At 10, Frankie Rizzardo with Shinuku. 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At 2, Calvin Harris and Jazzy with Satisfy. 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

Guest this week is my good friend Henderson from Munich. We know each other for quite a while, so I'm really happy to finally have him on the show. But first, we're kicking things off with Dub Dog's fresh interpretation of Milky Chan's classic, Don't Dance. So, are you ready for this episode? Let's go!

0: finally here, and honestly, I'm loving everything about it. The weather, the festival season, the good vibes. It's definitely my favorite time of the year. And I've got some exciting news, guys. Next episode, it's finally time for some brand new custom music. I can't wait to share with you. On top of that, I've just launched my brand new online shop together with a fresh merch shop. So make sure to check it out if you haven't already. All right, enough talking. Let's get back to the music. Let's go!
1: You're listening to

0: vibes. And now, as always, it's time for our song of the week. This one is a brand new collaboration from David Guetta, Cell Party, featuring John Martin, called Human. What a track! And right after that, guys, Anderson is taking over the show with his exclusive guest mix. So, are you ready for our song of the week? Let's go!
1: 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Up All

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